I write with Ginsberg's quill. Poetry, a jigsaw skill. 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
1: I love you.
0: Oh, yes. But hurry. 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
1: Buenas noches.
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1: Tomorrow.
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1: At sundown.
0: Yes. Good night.
1: Good night.
0: Tony?
2: Shh.
0: Come to the back door.
1: See.
0: Tony? What does Tony stand for?
1: Anton.
0: Teodoro Anton.
1: Teodoro Maria.

0: In 3 months, you're turning 30, not 20, Sherry, 30. And when you're pushing 30, it means your eggs are almost fried. 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
1: That was your plan, not mine.

0: In 3 months, you're turning 30. 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And Sherry, when you're 30, it means your eggs are almost...
1: Wait! 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

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But if they were to reach their destination that night, they would have to take advantage of whatever help was offered.

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0: Oh, yeah, great! 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
2: Miss Cassidy,

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1: He shaved the faces of gentlemen who never thereafter were heard of again.
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evening. I'm Mrs. Vernon Williams, president of the Baltimore Women's Club, and welcome to the Baltimore Health Department's first annual anti-polio picnic and vaccination carnival.

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And I am here to help Cosette, and I will settle any debt you may think proper. 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

0: best. 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
1: Your feelings do you credit, sir, and I will ease the parting blow. 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
1: Famous for drawing tiny things under the microscope. 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
1: I think my parents always knew.
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0: Try me. 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
2: I am a gog. 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I have never heard him ooh and ah. 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
1: Give me brandy on my breath, and I'll breathe them all to death.
2: Listen, everybody! 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
4: 28 hours. We were on the plane for over an entire day.

0: our seats, but not off the plane.
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2: And even if you survived the jump, they probably would have shot you.
3: You could go up to first class, you could stretch in the aisles.
4: They had three seats on each side, there was only one aisle in the middle.
5: Everyone knew every inch of that plane.
6: Our flight was full, there were children sleeping on the floor.
7: We had no way to get information.
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0: phones in the backs of the seats.
1: But they don't work. Half the passengers on our plane don't speak English.
2: Even if we knew what was happening, we don't speak their language.
3: On our plane, we asked the flight attendant.
4: But the captain says not to say too much, and that's when rumors start flying. There was an accident.
5: An accident?
0: The U.S. airspace is closed.
6: For the first time in history.
2: Why won't she tell us what's
0: happening? The helicopter crashed in Pennsylvania.
4: The helicopter crashed
1: in Pennsylvania.
7: Ma'am, I need to calm down.

0: the Grey Goose.
1: Kevin and I were kind of hiding it because...
2: Because we didn't want to share it.
0: Anyway, this woman, this hot mess behind us, kept completely freaking out.
3: I don't understand why they can't let us off. I mean, just to stretch our legs? I mean, really? I need to get some air. Oh my God, I need to get off this plane.
0: And my boyfriend Kevin, we're both named Kevin. It was cute for a while. Anyway, Kevin was not dealing with it well.
1: I'm going to kill her.
3: Excuse me? I would like to get off the plane. I am claustrophobic.
1: Excuse me, would you like some Xanax? Because you are freaking out, and it is freaking me out, and we are all freaking out.

0: flight attendants keep telling us nothing's wrong. But I've got kids, and I've got grandkids. I know when someone's hiding something. And when parents need their kids to stop asking questions, they start playing movies.
1: We ran through every movie we had. Legally Blonde, Dr. Dolittle 2, and Top

0: Do you mind if I sit here? I need to get some work done. And there's some drunk people at the back of the plane singing at the top of their lungs.
1: No, of course. I'm Diane.
0: Nick, how you doing?
1: I'm worried about someone. He was flying today. I just wish there was some way to tell him where I am.
0: Newfoundland. Oh, no, you know that. You just can't tell him. Right. I'm hoping you're one of those people who laughs when English people say awkward things.
1: I just wish we knew what was happening.
2: What's happening?
1: What's happening?
0: Somewhere in between
1: your life
0: and your work.
1: I know.

0: cockpit with some of the other passengers when the pilot puts the radio on over the intercom and the whole plane goes silent when the president gives his speech.
1: I asked the American people to join me in saying a thanks for all the folks who've been fighting hard to rescue our fellow citizens and to join me in saying a prayer for the victims and their families. The resolve of our great nation is being tested, but make no mistake, we will show the world that we will pass this test. God bless.
2: You got through to the airline. Tom, I'm okay. Tell me what's happening out there. How bad is it? Tell me everything. Tom, who was in the air? No, no, I wouldn't have known them. No, no one on that airline. Charles, are you sure? No, I'm fine, Tom. I'm fine.
3: So, a month ago or so, I was feeling super confident and sexy. And so, of course, I figured, hey, you know what? I'm just going to put myself out there and organise some dates.

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He said, where and when? I said me at 10, kinda late, but it gave me a bit more time to make sure I look fit. Have a shower, style me hair, spend an hour on what to wear, painting my nails and shaving my face and making my bed, just in case. 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

0: bad like Tracy Emin. 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
1: Hey, let's do Saturday instead.
0: One more day for getting ready. 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

0: sorry, only just got home and charged my phone. Listen, I've had an absolute nightmare.
1: But I'm feeling fine about it.
2: A risk with date number four. Bit awkward calls with Snug before. But I thought he might not dismiss me, cause at least once he tried to kiss me. He said,
3: okay, sure, I'm on a rugby tour, but I've got time before my flight, so call me up later on tonight.
2: Clock me bros, ring him on the phone, hear the international dial tone. Date number five and I'm excited. Feels like this time something's right. He didn't seem like the type to.
1: Boop. Oh my gosh, no, of course, it's totally fine. Oh, appendicitis is the worst. You get that thing out of there.
2: Date number six, I'm feeling shoddy. If he cancels, might kill some bots.

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I close my eyes and I send them messages with my mind. Don't you worry, I'll be home soon. Be good for your auntie. I love you. I love you.

0: As it was explained to me later by a couple of the riders themselves, the first few stops had passed with little difficulty. Joe Perkins had been arrested in Charlotte after he sat down at a whites only shoeshine stand, and John Lewis had been assaulted in Rock Hill, South Carolina after he attempted to enter the whites only waiting room. But besides that, things were relatively calm. That all changed in Alabama. I'd been following the riders for nearly a week when the Greyhound, one of the two Freedom Rides buses, the other was a Trailways bus, pulled into the Anniston station. And I remember there was a crowd waiting. White folks, 50 maybe. Most of them in their Sunday best like they'd just come from church, only they weren't holding Bibles. They had pipes and chains and bats, crowbars, and I watched as they proceeded to use them, pounding the sides of the bus, smashing windows and slashing tires.
1: Hold that!

0: The police didn't show for nearly 15 minutes. I guess a bus full of Negroes under siege didn't rank as emergency enough for a swift response. Oh, but once they did, once they dispatched the crowd, they made a big show of escorting the limping greyhound to the edge of town. To safety, they said. But what's the phrase? Out of the frying pan. As soon as they drove off, another mob showed up. And an angrier one at that, if you could believe. So angry that one of them threw a firebomb through one of the broken windows.
1: Burn that bus!
2: Burn that bus!
1: Lock those doors!
3: Keep them all inside!
1: Drive a bloody stake through their freedom ride!
0: They barricaded the door so that nobody on the inside could get out.
4: Burn that bus!
5: Burn that bus!
0: And the bus is spilling with smoke. And the riders are banging their fists against the windows and their feet against the glass. And you can hear them yelling and screaming. And the mob is just waiting, ready to pounce if any black body does manage to slip out somehow. And then, bam! An explosion! It's the fuel tanks! Bam! Bam! Bam! And suddenly the bus is on fire and there's even more smoke than there was before. And it's chaos. Complete and utter chaos. And the front door is abandoned, and the riders are able to slip out to escape the burning bus, but not the mob, not the mob, who set upon them with the viciousness of the likes of which I've only seen from animals in the wild. And it's horrifying, the hate, like I said, the fear and hate on those white people's faces as they beat and claw and shoved and spit and ripped.

0: caption, I leapt out of the closet. And 4 months later, my father killed himself by stepping in front of a truck. While I was in college, exploding into my new life, you were sitting here reading a book.
1: Daddy, you saw the Leaning Tower of Pisa one time, right?
2: I did. What's that?
1: In school, we're learning maps and globes, and Miss Windsor said draw a map of all places people in our family have been to. They're for showing in class tomorrow.
2: What's this?
1: Okay, so this is a keystone because Pennsylvania is the Keystone State.
2: Mm-hmm.
1: Inside this square, that's Beach Creek. See? Bridge, Ford Creek, school, fun home, our house, Aunt Jane and Uncle Randy's house. This is Germany. Oh! John, Christian, me. See? Floating in bubbles because we're not born yet.
2: That is very interesting. Now, let me show you how we can make it better. You have the potential to become a real artist. Do you know that? You do. But you have to study the forms. You have to learn the rules. Now, let's talk about composition. Now, this is all over the place. Pick one area.
1: The Keystone State.
2: No, that's still too much. Here, watch this. Okay, I'm going to draw our mountains. See? See that? And see how I'm shading them? That gives them dimension. Make this part look rugged. Allegheny Plateau. And this dark shaded stripe, bum bum bum, is the front. And paint the long ridges and valleys below.
1: I want the whole state.
2: Trying to explain to you, you can't do that.
1: Well, let me try.
2: No, Allison, this is how it should look.
1: I like the way
2: no,
1: mine
2: but you can't
1: was.
2: Do that unless you want to ruin it. I'm trying to teach you something important.
3: Bruce, it's a drawing. It doesn't matter.
2: It doesn't matter. She's taking it into school. She's showing it in class. You know what? Never mind. You want to take some half-baked mess into school? You want to embarrass yourself? It doesn't matter to me. Do what you want. I don't care.
1: No, I like the one you did, Daddy.
4: Ach, Fräulein Elphabar, was einem heutzutage alles zu Ohren kommt. 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In Boxwert entstieg ein Kollege von mir, dem hat man sein Amt aberkannt und sein Redevermögen verschwand.
5: Was?
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0: By the way, did you see Joseph Kennedy had a massive stroke?
1: No. He's a great friend of my mother's. Used to come round all the time during the war. They had quite a lot in common.
0: Oh, yes? What?
1: Both frightfully keen on Hitler.
2: Marietta had a dalliance with the president, didn't you, dear?
3: Yes, at the Hampshire House on Central Park. Good-looking fellow.
0: Really? What was he like?
3: Bit preoccupied. Still, he gave me $100. 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

0: always to your satisfaction, mistress.
1: Why are you interrupting? 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
0: No, mistress. Sorry, mistress.
1: And where's the white sugar?
0: I thought people preferred brown with their coffee.
1: You thought? Who asked you to think?
0: Nobody, mistress.
1: Go in the kitchen. Bill will be in to chastise you in a minute, won't you, Bill?
2: Whatever you say, Mariella.
0: Oh, thank you, mistress.
1: You won't thank me when Bill's finished with you. I'm blowing the whistle for the kickoff. Here we go. It's everybody's lucky day.

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1: Genie, I wish for you to make me a prince.
2: At last, it's wish fulfillment time. Your wish is my command. Stand back. Ah! Let a genie be a genie. First thing we gotta do is we gotta fix that ensemble. I mean that vest and pants combo. It's much too third century. And that fez, what are you, a Shriner? 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
1: 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I might even throw in a magic carpet.
0: A magic carpet?
1: Trust me, you'll need it. Oh, and Al, you're gonna do great.
2: This is my moment to change. 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

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One's life consists of either or. One has regrets, which one forgets. And as the years go on, the road you didn't take hardly comes to mind, does it? The door you didn't try, where could it have led? The choice you didn't make never was defined, was it? Dreams you didn't dare.

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The lives I'll never lead couldn't make me sing, could they? Could they? Could they? Chances that you miss, ignore. 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
1: Serious?
0: Always. 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
1: Seize my property? 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
0: Oh, well, I am so sorry, Mr. Dickley, but this is already happening. It's a fabulous farewell.

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1: Spot, shot, whatever was demanded.
0: She'd only allow a man to see enough to fan his fantasy.
1: She

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Both concerned and strictly non-committal, and a little tired. She was deftly deferential also.

0: there was this fella we've been scouting for a minute. Lived right on Euclid Avenue, one block behind me. My folks knew some cuts by Jimmy Ruffin, but when he brought his little brother on stage.
1: You know, Otis, man, I've been seeing y'all rise for a minute. Was always hoping for my chance to work with you, be more than a side act for my brother.
0: You've been waiting to work with us. With a voice like yours?
1: A man ain't nothing without the right people beside him.
0: I was coming to try to talk you into being a Temptation.
1: Well, talk me into it then.
0: And that was us, the five classic Temptations. First time Smokey heard David, we knew he found his muse.

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0: Is it sheep?
1: No.
2: Is it star?
1: No.
0: Is it shepherd?
1: Yes, your turn.
0: I spy with my little eye something starting with guess.
2: S?
0: Yes.
1: Sheep?
0: No.
2: Star?
0: No, it's shepherd's pie, slightly peppered.
1: Ooh!
3: I spy
1: S?
3: Guess again. Something starting with N.
1: Nostalgia?
2: No.
1: Narcissism?
2: No, it's night.
1: Damn.
4: Maybe a little less abstract next time, eh?

0: That is clever, that is.
1: I don't get it.
2: Are you? Meh.
1: Ooh!
3: So, it all starts with a Ram and a U. They make love. They have a baby. Nice, that is.

0: Is A.
1: Artichoke?
0: No.
2: Astronomy?
0: No. Angel.
3: Lovely evening.
4: Do you remember Court Reynolds?
5: You mean the Nazi who dumped you over 4th of July weekend?
4: He didn't dump me. We had a parting of ways. All right, he dumped me.

0: went to great lengths to please him. Huge sacrifices were made on my part to keep him happy. So my feelings were hurt when I learned Court had fallen for someone else.
1: You don't mean...
0: None other than Cecile Caldwell.

0: I said, boy. You want your supper, you'll answer. Say, yes, sir. Say, yes, sir, I'm hungry. Say, please, sir, I'd like a plate. Well?
1: Yes, sir.
0: What was that, boy?
1: Yes, sir.
0: That's what I thought. Bon appetit.
1: Even after that, the fire and the mob and the hate, even after all of that, the riders kept on. From Anniston to Birmingham, and then from Birmingham on to Montgomery, where things got so bad, Martin Luther King Jr. had to ask President Kennedy to order the Alabama National Guard to step in. And still, they kept coming. We're heading to Jackson to fill up the jails, I heard one of them say. And I don't know what came over me in that moment. Maybe it was some of the riders' bravery starting to rub off on me, or some of their crazy. Or maybe I'd come to realize that spectating wasn't enough for me anymore. I needed to do something. And I heard myself say, y'all got room for one more.

Whenever a planet and its people come of age and start exploration into space, it is the duty of the Time Lord, in association with the High Court of the Universe, to examine these people to determine whether they shall be an asset or a threat to universal peace. If the findings show them to be of a moral, trustworthy, and peaceful nature, they are welcomed and shall enjoy every assistance we can give. If they are found to be a people incapable of trust, honor, and harmony, and a threat to universal peace, it is the duty of the Time Lord to call them to trial. And so

0: these facts do not inspire confidence, do they?
1: Here they come!

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1: Look, I'm Martin Guerre. 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I'm

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Bitter words, angry howls, like the braying of mules. Without truth, all this noise is as empty as the air. 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
2: Prisoner 57884. 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
4: It's rather dull in town, I'll think I'll take me to Paris.

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And across the street, there was an even skankier club called The Fish Tank. I'll spare you all the details about gentrification, tax evasion, love, lies, and a dead guy on the toilet, okay? But the point is, sometimes when you put shit and shit together, you get some really, really good shit. 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

0: She glanced this way, I thought I saw. 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No, it can't be, I'll just ignore. But then she never looked at me that way before. Belle, I have something to show you, but first you have to close your eyes. It's a surprise!
1: May I open them?
0: All right. All right. No!
1: I can't believe it! I've never seen so many books in my whole life!
0: You like it?
1: It's wonderful.

0: Oh, this is one of my favorites. It's King Arthur. Have you ever read it?
1: No.
0: Well, you don't know what you're missing. I would love to read this again. Wait. You can read it first.
1: No, that's all right.
0: No, really. You read it.
1: Oh, no, you.
0: No, you.
1: No. I can't.
0: You never learned to read?
1: Only a little and long ago. Oh.
0: Well, it just so happens that this is the perfect book to read aloud. Come here. Sit by me.
2: Well, who'd have thought?
3: Well, bless my soul.
2: Well, who'd have known?
3: Well, who indeed?
2: Well, who'd have

0: Perhaps there's something there that wasn't there before.
1: What?
2: There may be something there that wasn't there before.
1: What's there, Mama?
2: Shh. I'll tell you when you're older. Come along, Chip. Let's give them some privacy.
1: Mama?
2: Yes, Chip.
1: Will I ever get to be a boy again?
2: I hope so.
1: When will I know?
2: Soon. If it's to be. It'll be very soon now. Come along, son.
3: Knowing not that this was indeed the legendary sword called Excalibur, Arthur tried to pull it from the stone. He tried once, to no avail. He tried a second time, but still he could not pull it out. Then, for the third time, Arthur drew forth the sword.
4: So that must mean he's the king!
3: Wait and see.
4: I never knew books could do that.
3: Do what?
4: Take me away from this place. Make me forget for a little while.
3: Forget?
4: Who I... what I am.
3: We have something in common, you know.
4: What is that?
3: In the town where I come from, the people think I'm odd.
4: You?
3: So I know how it feels to be different. And I know how lonely that can be.

0: For the third time, Arthur drew forth the sword, and there arose from the people a great shout. Arthur is king.
1: Told you so.
2: Blessed Father, our convent is in need. The church is falling apart. Our sisters are few. The parishioners no longer come. Without your infinite mercy, we shall soon be forced to close our doors. Where, dear Lord, oh, where is our salvation?
3: Wonder, wonder. Is he here to kill or plunder? Make him tell you why we're under siege.
4: Don't be dense here. Try to use some common sense here, or you won't have a future tense here.
3: None of your plans for the future, mister. This is now.
4: If I was you, I'd call my

0: English? Moi and vous? We're through. I'd rather die than live my life with you.
1: Right this way, Miss Cormier.

It's kind of crazy because people think I got it made just because I got paper. I mean, I do got it made, but that's because I made it myself. Gang, gang.

0: I was loading up the Chevy when Maybelle asked me,
1: "What's your plan?"
0: And I told her that outside of catching up to the riders and following behind the bus, I didn't exactly know. She said,
1: "A lot of people aren't happy about what they're doing."
0: And I told her that I knew that. And she said, "You're putting yourself in harm's way." And she had never said anything like that to me before, expressed that kind of concern. "I'll be careful," I told her, "I promise." And she said,
1: "You better, 'cause I'm only changing these babies' diapers for a week."
0: I honestly never imagined that I'd get caught up, that I'd end up following the riders all the way to Jackson, Mississippi, or that I'd end up in a 6x8-foot cell in Parchman Prison. We sing to keep our spirits up. Even those of us who can't carry a tune join in. We sing, "This little light of mine, and we shall overcome," over and over till we're almost hoarse. And they try to stop us, the guards. They try to quiet us down, to force us into submission. They say, "You better stop or else." And they threaten and growl and curse and bare their teeth and brandish the clubs and bang them against the bars of our cages. But we just sing louder.

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1: However you like it, darling. 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
0: I'm all for progress.
2: Oh, come now, gents. 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
1: What if I said mind your own business?
2: No, let the lady go on her way.
1: You can take her place if you fancy.
0: Step aside, sir. I can handle the likes of these.
2: Whoa!

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0: 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How long have you been looking in his direction?
1: Forever.
0: And you never introduced yourself.
1: He don't even know you're alive.
2: He will.
1: Go ahead then.
0: Make your move.
1: Shoot your shot.
0: Yeah, you got so much game. Prove it. Walk on up to him and be like...

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0: Moses? What does that mean?
1: Deliverance.

0: Letzte Ansage. 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
1: Deutsche Grenzkontrolle, Ihren Pass bitte. I hope you have enjoyed your stay in Germany, Mr. Bradshaw. And you'll return again soon.
2: It's not very likely.
1: You did not find our country beautiful?
2: Yes. I found it beautiful.
1: A good journey, sir.
2: There was a cabaret. And there was a master of ceremonies. And there was a city called Berlin, in a country called Germany. It was the end of the world. And I was dancing with Sally Bowles, and we were both fast asleep.

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Here, life is beautiful. 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

0: And I remember there was a crowd waiting. 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Most of them in their Sunday best like they just come from church. Only they weren't holding Bibles. They had pipes and chains and bats, crowbars. And I watched as they proceeded to use them, pounding the sides of the bus, smashing windows and slashing tires.
1: Hold that bus! Hold that bus!
2: Smash those windows! Slash those tires!
1: Crush those devils and their evil desires!
3: Hold that bus! Hold that bus!
0: The police didn't show for nearly 15 minutes. I guess a bus full of Negroes under siege didn't rank as emergency enough for a swift response. Oh, but once they did, once they dispatched the crowd, they made a big show of escorting the limping Greyhound to the edge of town. To safety, they said. But what's the phrase? Out of the frying pan. As soon as they drove off, another mob showed up. And an angrier one at that, if you could believe. So angry that one of them threw a firebomb through one of the broken windows.
3: Burn that bus!
2: Burn that bus!
1: Lock those doors! Keep them all inside! Drive a bloody stake through their freedom ride!
0: They barricaded the door so that nobody on the inside could get out.
3: Burn that bus! Burn that bus!
0: And the bus is spilling with smoke, and the riders are banging their fists against the windows and their feet against the glass, and you can hear them yelling and screaming, and the mob is just waiting, ready to pounce if any black body does manage to slip out somehow. And then, bam! An explosion! It's the fuel tanks! Bam! Bam! Bam! And suddenly the bus is on fire, and there's even more smoke than there was before, and it's chaos. Complete and utter chaos. And the front door is abandoned, and the riders are able to slip out to escape the burning bus, but not the mob, not the mob, who set upon them with the viciousness of the likes of which I've only seen from animals in the wild. And it's horrifying. The hate, like I said, the fear and hate on those white people's faces as they beat and claw and shoved and spit and ripped.
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This is my school. 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I know it all, every bit, like the back of my hand. The giant Jenga, the map of the world, the tiny kitchen, the plastic pasta. 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

0: What is this house for?
1: It's my school.
0: You said, tell more.
1: It's just a school. It's where we learn.
0: And here?
1: Didn't you? Oh, you're homeschooled.
0: Learning, yes, at home and outside.
1: So you mean a forest school?
0: Forest, macker, mountain, sea. The whole world is for learning.
1: You've been around the world?

0: Where's your boat?
1: What's this?
0: Are you shipwrecked?
1: A strange land animal.
2: It's a car.
0: How do you travel?
1: Walk.
0: Just walk.
3: Our island shore is never far.
0: It's smaller than Kinnan.
3: Not many more faces.
0: I wish we had more faces here.
3: You have quiet empty spaces. You can hide and disappear.
0: What do you do there?
3: Fish and farm.
0: We farm.
3: In the sea.
0: In the hills.
4: Whoa.

0: went into.
1: Your song is wrong. 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
0: Right. So your island has a different story.
1: Our history, yes. No fairy story.
0: Why are you doing this?
1: Doing what?
0: This joke, this game, it's not funny.
1: I speak only simple truth.
0: Then where is this SETI sun on the map?

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You'd measure a man by how much he could hide. I'm still not quite sure what I should be thinking. My son in a dress took a moment to

0: Hey, did you see this? Julian Marsh is doing a show.
1: It's in Variety. Julian Marsh is doing a show.
2: Jobs!
3: We're gonna work again.
1: Get out your tap shoes, Francis.
2: Julian Marsh is doing a show.
4: First audition, 10 a.m. tomorrow.

0: No.
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0: Can't you just leave me alone?
1: I know you know who I am.
0: Why didn't you go with her?

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There's something in your eyes, a spark that looks like mine. I came from the same damn storm as you.

sobering news. The nation is grieving over the unexpected passing of beloved candy tycoon Sam Lilly, the founder of the Ollie the Owl Candy Bar Company. He will be remembered for his candy, an inspirational theme song which captured the heart of a generation.

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1: You can be a real star
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3: He is survived by his daughter, Antoinette, and second wife, Constance Lilly. Controversy surrounds the future of the billion-dollar company, a victim of inflation and changing tastes. Analysts believe the death of Lilly will only escalate these issues.
4: You're so nice. What to do and where to start?

0: Hey, babe.
1: Dick, what are you doing here?
0: Your sister told me you got a job. Doesn't look like it's exactly up your alley.
1: Oh, no, it's completely up my alley. I'll be done in a minute. Shall we grab something to eat later? Maybe talk?
0: I can't. Mindy's waiting in the car. We're headed to Acapulco for a little R&R. These are the final divorce papers. You need to sign them and give them to your lawyer.
1: Final? That sounds so... final.
0: Bye, Judy.
1: How'd you get replaced by a younger woman when you're 21 years old?

0: away with it.
1: Because he makes a decision on the promotion tomorrow, and until then, I am playing the good girl.
0: Look, you've got to stop thinking about work all the time and start dating.
1: Josh, would you stop trying to get me laid? It's a little weird.
0: Well, you seem tense.
1: Heart could make anyone tense.
0: Okay, here. Take this doobie. It'll calm you down.
1: Hang on there, Buster. You know how I feel about that. Stuff pot is dangerous. It could lead to other things.
0: I know, like relaxation.
1: Not gonna happen. End of discussion.
0: Exactly how long have you been waiting for that promotion?
1: Slip it in my purse. I'm as nice as I know how to be down at that office, and everyone still treats me like the bastard at the family reunion.
2: Forget all about them, honey. Who gives a hoot what they think?
1: But Dwayne, it hurts my feelings. They all seem to be judging me on how I look. Maybe I should try and dress more like them, huh?
2: They don't change it, aren't they? Because you're perfect. Now you just cowgirl up, pull up them big girl panties, go to

Every hero has a story, fated to win fame and glory, fighting for his territory. That's a fairy tale. Slay the dragon, save the

0: I said, boy. You want your supper, you'll answer. Say, yes, sir. Say, yes, sir, I'm hungry. Say, please, sir, I'd like a plate. Well?
1: Yes, sir.
0: What was that, boy?
1: Yes, sir.
0: That's what I thought. Bon appetit.
1: Even after that, the fire and the mob and the hate, even after all of that, the riders kept on. From Anniston to Birmingham, and then from Birmingham on to Montgomery, where things got so bad, Martin Luther King Jr. had to ask President Kennedy to order the Alabama National Guard to step in. And still, they kept coming. We're heading to Jackson to fill up the jails, I heard one of them say. And I don't know what came over me in that moment. Maybe it was some of the riders' bravery starting to rub off on me, or some of their crazy. Or maybe I'd come to realize that spectating wasn't enough for me anymore. I needed to do something. And I heard myself say, y'all got room for one more.

0: Daisy, be careful. 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
1: Look at that tiara Rapunzel's wearing.

0: Weißt du, welchen Titel wir suchen? Dann finde diesen nun in unserer Datenbank und wähle den Button Mein Tipp für das Songquiz. Viel Glück!
1: Joe, if what they want isn't your dream, so be it. But don't chastise them for going their own way. Besides, love may come to you unbidden, and you may find it in the arms of a poor man.

0: My queen, you are the fairest in the land.
1: Yes, yes, I know. Got it. We do this every day, Mirror. I'm so bored.
0: I know, but we have to say it every day. That's what's been written. Oh, look! It's another happy ending.
2: It's Cinderella!
3: Citizens of Fairy Tale Kingdom, let us celebrate as another cycle comes to its happy, happy end.

0: Snow White! 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Prince Charming is going to climb the tower. Come and see.
1: Another prince and princess with their happy end.
0: It must be nice.
1: It's too bad you're not my Prince Jeremy. Instead of him, all Prince Florian does is ride around on that stupid horse.
0: You don't want me as your prince. Who wants a prince with no house, no cattle, no cow, or chicken, or even a golden egg? You'll love him. You have to. It's your story.

0: These endings are so generic. So Fairy Tale 101. I could have written something a lot more entertaining.
1: But the book can't be changed.
0: The book. The book. The sacred book. Look, I'll write in it. Prince Charming kisses Sleeping Beauty awake, then promptly falls asleep.
1: Your Highness, look!
2: Happy, happy, happy we shall be.
3: My prince! Stop snoring!

0: We should never have believed him.
1: But, Your Highness, why would you want to change the stories?
2: Did you forget about the slightly unfortunate ending to my story, where I have to dance forever in burning red shoes?
0: Well, not having feet myself, I don't know the sensation.
2: It hurts, Mirror. It hurts. Like a mirror falling on the floor and breaking into a million pieces.
0: Oh dear, that does sound painful.
2: We can change the most important ending of them all. My own.
3: Oh no.
2: Snow White!
1: Snow White?
0: But her ending is 7 years away.
2: I'm just being efficient, moving the timeline up.
4: Stepmother, you called?
2: Ah, Snow White, dear child, I've got a little surprise for you. An apple!
4: But stepmother, it's too early for you to give me the poisoned apple. That's after the 7 dwarfs find me and take me to their cottage.
2: Oh, you don't want to spend 5 years living with a gang of dwarves, do you, darling? They're filthy little creatures. Wouldn't you rather get your happily ever after faster? I'm helping you out. Have a bite.
4: Snow White, don't do it! I'm coming, I'll save you!
2: Ow.
4: I guess my prince will come and awaken me with his true love's kiss.
2: Of course he will. Ah, a job well done. Oh, this could be amusing.
5: Whoa, Hortensia. Wait a minute. What am I doing here? It's 7 years too early. Ah, Snow White, my love. But that's just a child?
2: Oh, that's not your love. The prince looks up and sees his true love.
5: Hortensia!

0: Huntsman, come here. Carrie Snow wiped the tower and put her in the glass coffin.
1: You won't get away with this!
0: But I already have. What was it? Prince Jemima?
1: Jeremy.
0: Prince Jerry. Rumpelstiltskin, wolf, seize this boy. Evil villains. This is our time.

0: need to despair.
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0: Jeremy, Jeremy, take this lock of hair.
1: Is that Snow White's hair?

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There you will find a mural, a portal to the other world, which this lock of hair will open. There lies the hero who can awake.

Hey, thank you for listening to the Frankie Cast concept album. I'm Elise Mara, the writer of Frankie the Musical. We enjoyed so much getting this amazing cast together to finally get to bring the music to you. The future is Frankie.

compared to my dreams, Sam's were always big and loud. 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Can you believe that? President of the United States of America. And with such conviction, like it was already hers. No wonder she made folks uncomfortable. Sam didn't have a blend-in bone in her body. Though in reality, blending wasn't really an option. 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And then on top of that, we were twins. And twins are conspicuous. And I was never much good with conspicuous.

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0: Alex, when you realize everyone is just following their own story, it's easier to accept them.
1: Don't you see? I'm the only person who doesn't have a story.
0: You have a story. Everyone does. You just don't know it yet.
2: When you dream of writing a story, who can tell you where it will end? What adventure hovers before you?

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1: Ganz wie du willst. Dann beginnen wir halt mit diesem Glied.
2: I think we can all agree, I'm the 10 amongst these threes. Since I was a child, it'd make the boys go wild. All you wanna do, baby. Take my first music teacher, Henry Mannix. I was young, it's true, but even then I knew

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So I decided to have a break from boys, and you'll never guess who I met. Tall, large, Henry VIII, Supreme Head of the Church of England.

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0: all right, we've got him back. 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
1: Tell him about us, would you, boy?
2: I won't stand by and see it done, Bill.
0: Why, Nancy, you're wonderful tonight. Such talent, what an actress.
2: Am I? Well, take care I don't overdo it, because if I do, I'm going to put my mark on some of you and I don't care my own for it.
3: You? Do you know who you are and what you are?
2: Oh, yeah, know all about that. You don't have to tell me.
3: A fine one for the boy to make a friend of you are.
2: Lord help me,

0: of your money to me.
1: And why would I do that?
0: Oh, sweetheart, because Edgar's friends at the FBI discovered that Mr. Bronco Billy is an ex-convict. So here's the deal. Either we murder you and pin it on Bronco Billy, or you sign over all of your money to me. Ah, the choice is yours. 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

0: Well, it's a shame that you were always second fiddle, and I'm sure you never understood that riddle. But in the end, the truth was as clear as it could be. Daddy never loved you as much as he loved me.
1: Oh, fine, Constance, you win!
0: Oh, sweetheart, I always win!

0: Hey, want to come with me and my family to our cabin for spring break?
1: Yes. So on the last night of our trip, Mary snuck a bottle of Seagram 7 and a couple of joints into the room we were sharing after everyone went to bed.
0: Want to get high?
1: Well, I wasn't a goody-two-shoes, but I couldn't keep up with Mary. Sure. 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
0: I like you.
1: We listened to Billion Dollar Babies and Ziggy Stardust, and we sat next to each other in the top bunk of the bunk bed. We inched closer and closer. She put her arm around me. 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
0: Sweetheart, I worry. 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I worry a lot. 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That's not normal.
1: What is normal?
0: I wouldn't know. Why don't you speak on the telephone with anyone? 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
1: No.
0: Would I?
2: No.
0: Just because you failed as parents?
3: Get thee to a psychiatrist!
2: Hey, kid.

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0: So afford me a moment of clarity. 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Well, fie upon you, Sonny Malone.
1: Fie!
2: Yeah, fie.
0: Fie, for you are such a fool. I can no longer use words to express it.
2: Tell

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1: Hans is not a stranger.
2: Okay, so what's his last name?
3: Of the Southern Isles?
2: Foot size?
3: Foot size doesn't matter.
2: But knowing a man before you marry him, kinda does.
4: You've got opinions on my life and my relations, but let me tell you what.
2: Okay, enlighten me.
4: Love is the one thing that has zero complications, and I can trust my gut.
2: Okay, you frighten me.
4: Some people know their hearts the minute true love starts.
2: Some people read a lot of books.
3: I like books.

0: like I said. So what do you know about love?
1: Wow, you're really strong.
0: What do you know about love?
2: I lift a lot of ice.

0: Victor, allow me to introduce King Marchand.
1: Monsieur Marchand.
2: I find it hard to believe that you're a man.
1: Because you found me attractive as a woman.
2: Yes, as a matter of fact.
1: It happens frequently.
2: Not to me.
1: That just proves the old adage. There's always a first time.
2: I don't think so.
3: Oh, Flounder, why can't Daddy understand? I can never truly be happy down here.

I want your ugly, I want your disease. I want your everything as long as it's free. I want your love.

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He's just a little bit brought down, because when you knocked,

0: Have you heard the news? Shakespeare's new play opened. They say it's his masterpiece.
1: What's it called?
2: Hamlet.
0: Hamlet. I was this close.

0: John, you're right. It's good to know you're bright. For intellect can wash away confusion. George sees and Annabelle agrees. Most folderols an optical illusion. You three know it's true that 1 + 1 = 2. Yes, logic is the rock of our foundation. I suspect, and I'm never incorrect, that you're far too old to give in to imagination.
1: No, not yet.
0: Some people like to splash and play. Can you imagine that? And

it down the drain. Some people like to laugh at life and giggle through the day. They think the world's a brand new shiny toy. And if while dreaming in the clouds they

0: second thoughts, perhaps you're right. It makes no sense to take a bath this early.
1: Wait, I want to take a bath.
2: Oh, really?
0: Up you go, and in you go.
1: Georgie, what happened? Will I be all right?
0: Well, it is just a bath after all, but then again, it's not my tub.
1: Shouldn't you go in after them?
0: Oh, no, I had my bath this morning, thank you.
1: Well, if you won't, I will!

My sister was the performer in my family. Well, I did things like baseball and soccer, but she did everything artistic, dancing, acting, singing, you name it. And much to my chagrin, my mother would drag me to all of her classes. I have this explicit memory of lying on this wooden bench during one of her dance classes, just lying there waiting with this torturous ballet music droning in my head for hours as it gnawed its way out of the barely functioning LP. Now, by now, my head was pressed firmly into the wooden planks of that bench. And the worst part about it was that the bench smelled like butt. I used to find ways to occupy my time during these events, from reading to writing to drawing to imagining myself in far-off places. But the most useful of all my distractions was imitating what my sister was learning, the dancing, the acting, the singing. I had this rendition of, "I enjoy being a girl." Problem was, I needed songs for guys, songs that I could sing. So I rummaged through all these albums in my house until finally I found one. I will never forget the cover of the LP. It was of Rex Harrison hanging in the clouds like a puppeteer. The show? My Fair Lady. I played that album until I knew every song by heart, especially one. Now, the first time I sang that song in public, I was 14 years old. It was at a pep rally my freshman year of high school in front of nearly 4,000 kids. Now, I chose to show my support with something personal, something that I love to do. Apparently, not many of my classmates thought the same. So when they called my name to sing that fateful day in November, I walked center stage. I stood in front of all my schoolmates. And before I even opened my mouth to sing, there came from somewhere in the back of the auditorium a very quiet laugh. Well, I wasn't sure if I'd heard it correctly. But very soon, my ears were filled with a, "You suck!" a bit louder, and then boos and jeers of all kinds. Well, I could have walked off the stage. I mean, no one would have blamed me. But I knew that if I gave in at that moment, I would never have the courage to look myself in the face ever again. So through the commotion, I began to sing.

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I looked at them defiantly and tried to take in each and every face. And then I slowly walked off the stage.

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Your veal and peppers ain't too bad. And I don't mind spending a little time with you now and then, as long as you understand the rules. I won't send roses or hold the door.

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My heart is too much in control. The lack of romance in my soul will turn you gray, kid. So stay away, kid. Forget my

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And it's inbred, kid. So keep your head, kid.